0: put you up.
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1: 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Start with the man's part first, feet together, flex both of your knees so you have good balance. Now first we're going to take the left foot and step to the side, about 5 or 6 inches to the side. Just tap your left foot out there. Okay, now as you bring that left foot back, take three quick steps in place. Left, right, left, right, left.

Witch Doctor. The Witch Doctor. The Witch Doctor. The Witch Doctor. The Witch Doctor.

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The witch doctor. 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